0: motherfucking Dre. What's up, my nigga?
1: What's up, Nas?
0: Chilling, God.
1: Niggas just up in here hitting some of this chronic, nigga.
0: Yeah, and this chocolate over here. Mix this shit up.
1: Nigga, hit some of this shit, nigga.
0: Yeah, get that. I'm tired of these niggas. Niggas stealing beats. Niggas is stealing your whole techniques and shit. Niggas wanna take everything from a nigga, man.
1: Yeah, yeah, you know, Nas, it's like this, man. Niggas can't do it like I do it, though, you know what I'm saying? It's like niggas can't do what you do.
0: Right.
1: You know, can't nobody fuck with this, you know? All these niggas out here just talking this East Coast, West Coast bullshit. Niggas need to kill that shit, make some money, you know? Fuck it.
0: What is it, girl?
1: Let's get together.
0: That's what I'm saying.
1: Music.
0: That's what I'm saying.
1: Get paid, get the money. Just let that be that. All these niggas on this bullshit. Let them sit back and watch what happens.

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1: Yeah, young Metro, I don't trust you, I'm gonna shoot you.
0: Hey!

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I get broads in Atlanta, chasing Dublina shit, sipping Fanta. Credit cards in the scammers, wake up beside your shit, let it zone, a whole bunch of lettuce shit.

0: Okay, so now we need sage branches and the sacramental wine.
1: Okay. All I had is oregano and a fresca.
0: That's okay.
1: Okay.
0: All right, now we need the semen of a righteous man.
1: Okay, Phoebes, you know what? If we had that, we wouldn't be doing the ritual in the first place. Can we just start throwing things in?
0: Yeah, okay.
1: Okay, Barry's letters, Adam Ritter's boxer shorts.
0: Oh, and I have the receipt for my dinner with Nokolulu.
1: Hey, look, there's a picture of Scotty Jared naked.
0: Oh, let me see.
1: He's wearing a sweater. No.
0: Ew!

way to go. From the last gig to the next show, I was beat and I was tired, but the AM radio was so inspired. I had to drive overnight to Kansas City by the harsh daylight. I stuck my head out to feel the

0: Let's dig deeper into the story of European pioneer Konrad Adenauer. Adenauer was born on the 5th of January 1876 in Cologne, Germany, into a humble but hard-working Catholic family. His political career started to take off when he married Emma Weyer, who came from a wealthy and reputable family in Cologne. 3 years after their marriage, he became the right-hand man to Mayor Max Wallraff, who was his wife's uncle. But his professional success was overshadowed by personal tragedies. His wife passed away in 1916, and he was left with 3 children. Adenauer himself had a serious car accident and spent several months in hospital. Despite these experiences, his political career continued to thrive. After the mayor became the State Secretary of the Interior in Berlin in 1917, Adenauer was unanimously elected as his successor. This made him the youngest city leader in Prussia. In 1919, Adenauer married his second wife, Auguste Zinzer, and they went on to have 5 children together, although one passed away just a few days after birth.
1: Konrad Adenauer became one of the strongest and most prominent political figures in Germany, but his republican ideals, combined with his federalist and Christian values, made him unpopular among those who opposed the Weimar Republic, ranging from the communists to the Nazis. When the Nazis came to power in 1933, he refused to decorate Cologne with swastikas. As a result, he was immediately dismissed as mayor of the city and was banished from his hometown. In August 1944, Konrad Adenauer was arrested. He managed to escape, but in September, he was imprisoned by the Gestapo at Brauweiler. This was a notorious Nazi prison not far from Cologne, where political prisoners were held and tortured. The Nazis accused Adenauer of being an opponent of the regime in the wake of a failed assassination attempt on Hitler in July 1944. He was released from Brauweiler in November of the same year.
0: After the Second World War, Konrad Adenauer suffered another personal loss. His second wife also passed away in March 1948, but his career received another boost shortly afterwards. In September 1948, Adenauer was elected president of the Parliamentary Council, which was the body tasked with drafting the basic law of the Federal Republic of Germany, the new constitution. He dedicated himself to creating the Christian Democratic Union, often referred to as the CDU, to unite Protestant and Catholic Germans, and in 1949 he became the first Chancellor of the Federal Republic of Germany. Konrad Adenauer was already 73 years old when he was elected, which made him the oldest Chancellor in German history. Despite this, he remained as Chancellor for 14 years. During this time, he focused on making Germany a stable democracy so that the horrors of the Third Reich could never happen again.
1: Under Konrad Adenauer, West Germany was reconciled with its neighbours and became a member of the Council of Europe, NATO, and the Organisation for European Economic Cooperation. Adenauer was also a strong advocate for the creation of the European Coal and Steel Community, which was launched with the Schuman Declaration on the 9th of May 1950, and also for the treaty establishing the European Economic Community, which was signed in 1957. He pointed out its advantages when speaking to a large audience in Metz in France in June 1966.
2: Wenn es uns gelingt, eine Organisation zu schaffen,
3: if we manage to create an organization allowing the French to see all that happens in Germany's steel production and coal extraction, and if the Germans can also see what happens in France, this mutual control is the best way to create politics based on trust.
2: Auf Vertrauen gründet.
1: Konrad Adenauer's biggest strength was foreign policy. After his experiences during the Second World War, he firmly believed that the only path to lasting peace and stability in Europe was through unity. In 1963, France and Germany signed the Élysée Treaty, also known as the Treaty of Friendship. This was a milestone on their journey to reconciliation after a century of animosity. The treaty showcased Adenauer's political strategy and his vision for Germany's role within Europe.
0: While Adenauer was an advocate for unity and was one of the main initiators

0: Rising prices, the cost of living, and the economic situation were the main topics that motivated more than 40% of citizens to vote in the most recent European elections. A third of voters said that the international situation was a topic which encouraged them to vote, while a similar proportion gave defending democracy and the rule of law as a motivating factor. Migration, the environment and climate change, and the EU's defence and security were jointly the fifth most mentioned issues.
1: Two out of three respondents were optimistic about the future of the EU, and EU membership is viewed positively. 7 in 10 people think that their country has benefited from being a member of the EU, a figure which has remained stable in recent years. Overall, citizens have four main reasons why they feel that EU membership benefits their country. The top reason they gave was the increased cooperation between EU countries. Secondly, they said that the EU helps to protect peace and strengthen security. The third most popular reason was that the EU contributes to economic growth. And the fourth was that it creates new work opportunities.
0: Trust in European parliamentary democracy remained particularly high. 42% of the EU citizens surveyed have a positive image of the European Parliament, which is the highest result ever recorded. The study also suggests that voting in the European elections has become a democratic habit for many citizens. When asked why they voted, almost half of the voters said they always do, while 4 out of 10 said that it was their duty as citizens.
1: The survey was carried out between June and July 2024 for the European Parliament by the Varian Research Agency. More than 26,000 respondents from all 27 EU countries participated.
0: This podcast is brought to you by the European Parliament. 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
2: Of a disability status between member states. Why are we still not in a situation where we have this?
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4: In 2005, on the 60th anniversary of the liberation of Auschwitz, a United Nations resolution designated the 27th of January as an annual international day of commemoration in memory of the victims of the Holocaust. The word Holocaust is of Greek origin and means sacrifice by fire. It is used to describe the persecution and subsequent mass murder of 6 million European Jews at the hands of the Nazi regime and its collaborators. In this podcast, we explore the history of what happened in Europe before and during the Second World War. Antisemitism was already a core element of Nazi ideology before they came to power. But the Holocaust era began in January 1933, when Adolf Hitler and the Nazi Party seized political control in Germany. From that year on, the Nazis began implementing a state policy of repression against the Jews, which consisted of stealing their property, depriving them of their rights, and stripping them of their citizenship. In the Kristallnacht pogroms of 9th and 10th of November 1938, 91 Jews were killed, at least 1,400 synagogues were burnt, and 30,000 Jews were arrested and incarcerated in concentration camps. The Second World War broke out less than a year later. During the conflict, Nazi Germany and its allies and collaborators killed nearly two-thirds of European Jews by means of deadly living conditions, brutal mistreatment, mass shootings and gassings, and specially designed killing centres known as concentration camps. 6 million Jews were murdered. Between 1933 and 1945, other groups were also targeted by the Nazi regime and its allies, including Roma people, disabled people, and Slavic people, as well as homosexuals and members of certain religious and political groups. The history of the Roma and Sinti Holocaust remains widely unknown among the general public. Between 250,000 and 500,000 people fell victim to the Roma genocide, which was between a quarter and half of the pre-World War II Roma and Sinti population. The exact number is unknown, since many victims' families did not report the deaths of their loved ones, and the perpetrators erased the records of their killings. The Holocaust, also referred to as the Shoah, ended in May 1945, when the Allied powers, including the United Kingdom, the United States, the Soviet Union and France, defeated Nazi Germany in World War II. On the 27th of January 1945, the Red Army liberated the Auschwitz concentration and extermination camp. In a series of offensives, the Allies entered the concentration camps and liberated the surviving prisoners. The Allies also encountered and liberated the survivors of what have become known as death marches. These forced marches consisted of groups of Jewish and non-Jewish concentration camp inmates who were forcibly evacuated on foot from camps under SS guard. The UN is of the view that education about the Holocaust and genocide is necessary to promote global citizenship education and to help people become critical thinkers and responsible citizens who value human dignity and respect for all and reject all forms of prejudice. The EU wants to preserve the memory of these tragic events in European history and promotes initiatives to raise awareness about Holocaust remembrance. It also funds programmes to foster research on the Holocaust. In December 2015, the European Commission appointed a coordinator on combating antisemitism. In 2018, the EU became a permanent international partner of the International Holocaust Remembrance Alliance, and the Council adopted a declaration on the fight against antisemitism and a common security approach to protect Jewish communities and institutions in Europe. 3 years later, in 2021, the European Commission also adopted its first ever EU strategy on combating antisemitism. The European Parliament marks International Holocaust Remembrance Day every year and has adopted many resolutions on antisemitism, racism, xenophobia, and other forms of intolerance, hate crime, and hate speech. Let's have a look at some of them. In 2017, MEPs adopted a resolution on combating antisemitism, encouraging member states to promote teaching about the Holocaust in schools. Parliament also expressed concerns at the increase in antisemitism, stressing that racism and xenophobia are not opinions but crimes. An October 2018 resolution on the rise of neo-fascist violence in Europe drew attention to the increase in violence against Jews and called on member states to counter Holocaust denial, including the trivialisation of the crimes the Nazis and their collaborators committed. In its 2019 resolution on the importance of European remembrance for the future of Europe, Parliament called for education to promote the diversity of our society and our common history, including education on the Holocaust and on totalitarian and authoritarian regimes, which caused human suffering and violence and divided Europe for half a century.

There she go, just what the doc's been looking for. She just what I need. Back in Chinese like some young ho.